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I'm Walter Parker. 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
1: These two sisters share a love of the piano, and they've been playing together for over 50 years. But they will tell you that's about the only thing they have in common. Katia Lebec has a bit more energy and enthusiasm, while her sister, Marielle, is more calm and reflective. They are a great balance to each other. Here they are playing music by Darius Milhaud.

0: 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West Rutland, in Stowe with facilities provided by the Trapp Family Lodge and on the Vermont Public App. One of Bach's cello suites coming up right after we check in with the Eye on the Sky 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
1: Good morning.

Sibelius, rooted in Finnish folk music. All this and much more in the hour ahead. I'm sure that you carry a few memories so vivid that they never really leave you, like your childhood backyard or a certain scent, the quality of light on a specific afternoon. You don't choose them, though. They just stay. And for Edward Elgar, these kind of memories had melodies attached, tunes that he had invented as a boy that kept surfacing years later and then ended up in his Wand of Youth suite. Here's the march with Raymond Leopard conducting the Indianapolis Symphony Orchestra.

That's music of Ernst Toch, played by two giants of the time. Yash Heifetz was the violinist, and Gregor Piatigorsky playing the slow movement of his divertimento. Ernst Toch spent some time teaching at the University of Southern California, also taught for a while at Harvard, and in 1950 started to write symphonies. He wrote a total of seven of them, and the third one won a Pulitzer Prize.